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0: Praise. 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
1: The Lord will fight for you. Yeah, you need only to be still. Yes, stand still and know that He is God. Kim Harford Johnson with you. Happy sunny. Yeah, yeah. And listen, get your Bibles ready. Got a little Bible study later this hour. That's where I give you a scripture to read for yourself. And it is a blessing to know God's word for yourself. Amen. Get those Bibles ready. It's later this hour. 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

0: Hallelujah 105.1, Birmingham's Inspiration Station. Blessed are the merciful, for they shall obtain mercy. Kim Harper Johnson with you. Got Dottie Peoples, my good friend. Yeah, the songbird of the South. For my good, Donald Lawrence, the gift. Well, some have already started school. You know, back to school for them was last week. Some will be starting brand new tomorrow, Monday. And for some, it will be the first full week. But certainly we're praying for a wonderfully blessed, productive day on tomorrow for back to school for our students everywhere. And we're praying for our teachers and parents as well. As we get back to the routine, going to bed on time, yeah, and getting ready for back to school.
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1: Oh, magnify the Lord with me. Let us exalt his name together. Jesus. Yeah, he's worthy to be praised, both now and forevermore. Kim Harper Johnson with you. Myron Butler, God's Property, and Kirk Franklin on the way with a hit you don't want to miss. Canton Jones, praise on go. Right now, though, it's time for a little Bible study. Some spiritual food for your soul. You got that Bible? Look at you. If not, go get it. God's Word is a lamp unto our feet. It's a light unto our path. Read Philippians chapter 4, verse 11. Philippians chapter 4, verse 11. God's Word will not return void. No, it won't return empty. His Word will fill. It will heal. And yes, God's Word will reveal. Get your Bible. Read. Meditate. Study for yourself what is written. It's spiritual food for your soul.
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1: Lord, you are good and your mercy endures forever. Kim Harper Johnson with you. Happy Sun. Yay. August 2nd is somebody's birthday. And I'm going to help you celebrate. Yeah, I got a gift. Like a good old slice of birthday cake. Sweet. It's later this hour. Keep it here. Don't you miss it. Help you celebrate. Here's Norman Hutchins. God's got a blessing with your name on it.

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1: We can boldly say that the Lord is our helper. Hallelujah. And he's a very present help in the time of trouble. Kim Harper Johnson with you. Got Doe Brighter. Pastor Shirley Caesar. Jesus, I love calling your name. Well, listen, if you've not seen the biopic Michael, I know some have seen it more than once, but if you happen to be one who's not seen it, well, you get a chance to view it at home if you have Stars. Yes, beginning August 10th, you get a chance to check out Michael, starring Jafar Jackson, the nephew, of course, of Michael Jackson, the son of Jermaine Jackson. And you can watch and don't stop till you get enough. Yeah, you know I did that, right? August 10th, the biopic Michael. It's broken so many records. Check it out on Stars, August 10th.
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1: I will be done, Lord, on earth as it is in heaven. Amen. I'm Kim Harper Johnson with you. If August 2nd is your birthday, get ready. I got a gift for you. It's from my heart, yeah. Keep it right here. Here's Maverick City Music.

0: your life as a believer.
1: Yes, God.
0: When you're going to question if God is really on your side. And the reason why you're questioning it is because of the simple fact it seems like the devil is hitting you with everything that he can possibly throw at you. But you need to understand something, beloved. You need to remember that the only reason why you're in that position now is because God had ordered your steps. And the only reason why the devil is hitting you like he's hitting you is because he has literally peeked into your future. And he

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1: Hallelujah. Hallelujah. You know, when I think about it, I started in the church as a little girl, 7 years old, and grandmother used to take me to church back in Tulsa, Oklahoma, and I used to sing for the Lord, and I used to sing in the adult choir, and I loved the Lord with all my heart. By the time I was 9 years old, I was gung-ho, and my grandmother even said to me one day, she said, you know, baby, God's going to use you one day. And I didn't know what she meant, but I knew I liked the sound of God using me. By the time I was 11 years old, my mother and father and my five brothers and my little sister, we moved from Tulsa to California. My dad's job has transferred him out here. And by the time I was 12 years old, I found myself in the nightclubs in Los Angeles. My mom and dad used to go to the clubs on the weekends. They didn't know the Lord Jesus. And grandma wasn't around anymore, so we just quit going to church. I was in the nightclubs at 12 years old, and that was the worst place and the last place I needed to be.

The time I was 13 years old, I had recorded my first single and began to open up for people like Stevie Wonder and Aretha Franklin, B.B. King and Bill Cosby. And I remember opening up for him one time and things began to happen. Hallelujah. Things began to happen all around me. The devil had a trap set. He was going to set me up because, see, I liked it. I liked the money. I was making a lot of money. And I liked the glamour. And I liked the applause because that said, I love you. We all want to be loved. Hallelujah. I didn't know that Jesus loved me. I didn't know it then. When I was 16 years old, I had had a baby out of wedlock, and by the time I was 17 years old, I left home and joined the cast of Hair, and I began to travel all across the country. I was making more money than my mom and dad put together by then, and things were looking pretty good. Then I was introduced to marijuana. Devil had a trap set. Next thing I know, it was pills. Pills to get up in the morning and pills to go to bed at night. Then it was the alcohol. And then I became very promiscuous and ran around with a lot of people I had no business being with. And one day I was introduced to cocaine. And I know that all drugs are a spirit, but this cocaine became my best friend. And I began to hang out with the devil, and I did everything that I was big and bad enough to do. And I'm not glorifying him. I'm just letting him know that I don't belong to you. Hallelujah. I've been set free. Hallelujah. Glory to God. I went on for about 12 years of my life, and I traveled with people, and I worked with Chaka Khan and Rufus, and I worked with Captain and Tennille and all the people in the studios, and I was good at my job, and I was quick, and I could demand double, triple scale, and I went to work, and I was high every day.

One time when I was in Houston, Texas, I met a man there, and I was getting ready to go on the road with Chaka Khan, and there was a group going on the road with us, Heatwave, and they had a man working with them, and he was doing their lights, and I didn't know this, but I met him on the road, and he was a nice guy, and you never would know it to look at him, but he was also, not only was a light director, but he was a cocaine dealer. See, devil knows how to really do it. So we began to be friends, and we began to date, I began to get all the cocaine I wanted for free. How many of you know it wasn't for free? But we came home, me and this young man, and we began to live together, and he was still selling drugs, and I began to make drops for him. I was dropping off cocaine and making a lot of foolish turns in my life, and my life began to do this spiral, downward spiral. I was going to hell. One night as I was getting loaded, I began to pass out, and my head hit the wall. And I began to slide down the wall. And as I came to, all of my bodily fluids were doing their own thing, and I was dying.

0: wasn't a couple of days later that I was watching Christian television. And Grandma tells me she was laying on her face during this time, and she had been fasting for 2 weeks and just calling on the name of Jesus. Save my granddaughter. Save my granddaughter, Jesus. I watched Christian TV one night, and it was as if God himself said, that's enough. And he rebuked the devil from me long enough for me to make an intelligent decision. And I said, Jesus, I know you're real. If you'll just take all of this away from me, take all of the drugs, take them away, I'm tired. And I want you to know that instantly I was set free. Instantly I was delivered. Hallelujah. Glory. Hallelujah. Hallelujah. This was on a Friday night. And I want you to know that not only did God save and deliver me and set me free, but he saved that drug dealer, and he's my husband tonight, James Bailey. Hallelujah. Hey, he comes by here. Here and yes, he does. Glory.
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Hallelujah 105.1, Birmingham's inspiration station. In the presence of the Lord, there's fullness of joy. Yeah, joy everlasting. And the joy of the Lord, that is our strength. Amen. I'm Kim Harper Johnson, keeping you company on this happy Sunday. Got Greg O'Quinn. I told the storm to move in the mighty and matchless name of Jesus. Hallelujah.

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1: But our God shall supply all of our needs according to his riches and glory in Christ Jesus. Yolanda Adams is on the way. Yeah. Jonathan Nelson. My name is Victory.
2: Kim Harper Johnson. This is Nona Wells calling from Yazoo City. Thank you for playing so much awesome gospel music today. I just want to say you are jamming it today. God bless you and thank you so much.
1: Well, thank you so much, Miss Nona Wells. 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That's the talk back mic. Can't wait to hear from you. 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
1: Cast your cares upon the Lord, for he cares for you and me. Amen. Kim Harper Johnson, happy Sunday. 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
1: Be thankful unto him. Bless his name, for the Lord is good. Hallelujah. And he's good all the time. You got Reese Temple Choir, I Am, You Are Blessed. Jason Nelson, Made New. Well, listen, quick shout out. That's what it's all about. I live for giving honor. You know it. I love it. To whom honor is due, to Miss Susan Young Brown. Guess what? She's 108 years young, and she still drives her blue Subaru everywhere she needs to go. And she lives independently in her own house in Dover, Delaware. She exercises every day, reads romance novels, and enjoys dancing and socializing. She's 108 years young. Look at God. Yeah, he came that we might have life and have life more abundantly. Go ahead, Miss Susan Young Brown. To God be the glory. 108 years young. Yeah, we can do all things through Jesus Christ that strengthens us. Quick shout out. That's what it's all about. Giving honor to whom honor is due. Yeah, to God be the glory.
2: I'm Ben K.R.

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Hallelujah 105.1, Birmingham's inspiration station. The Lord is my portion, says my soul. Yes, 99 and a half won't do. It's got to be 100% sold out to Jesus. I'm Kim Harper Johnson. I pray that all is well with you and yours. If you're traveling tonight, we're praying for traveling grace and mercy in the name of Jesus. Be careful, be safe. Here are the Tommies. I tried them, and I know him. So

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2: We are more than a conqueror through him that loved us. Hallelujah. The battle is not ours. It's the Lord's, and he's strong and mighty in battle. Never lost a fight, but given us the victory. Ah, yeah, the win. Kim Harford Johnson with you. Happy Sun. Yay. Fred Hammond and John P. Key. Yeah, they're on the way with a hit. They That Wait. Whitney Houston. I love the Lord. What a blessing it is to be here with you as we head into another great week. And of course, we know that God has some great things in store, right? He's already doing a great work in you. Continue to give him praise for it. And we're going to continue to lift him up with more of the best straight ahead.
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Headed down 280. 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
1: God's grace is sufficient. Hallelujah. Kim Harper Johnson with you. Happy Sunday. And listen, high temperatures are expected in several cities throughout the country. So be mindful in extreme heat conditions. Stay hydrated. Yeah, drink plenty of water before you even feel thirsty. Just sip fluids throughout the day and supplement with sports drinks, you know, to replace lost electrolytes. And just be mindful of those things, you know, so we stay hydrated and keep cool. 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We've got Lashae Knox, Ernest Pugh right there.
2: I asked my big brother to come and help me with this one. Ladies and gentlemen.

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0: I know he will. And if
1: your heart is broken,
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Hallelujah, 105.1. The power of life and death is in your tongue. Hey, speak life over your family, over your friends, and most definitely over yourself. Yeah, we got to learn to encourage ourselves. Amen. Kim Harper Johnson with you. Thanks for listening in. We got Richard Smallwood's Total Praise.

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0: Hallelujah 105.1, Birmingham's inspiration station. All of the promises of God are yay and amen. Yes, and so be it. Kim Hartford Johnson with you on this happy, happy Sunday. Thanks for listening in. And of course, some of you may have heard, but if not, David Johnson, actor, will be cast as the son of Chadwick Boseman's T'Challa in Black Panther 3, which is scheduled to come out in 2028. And as you know, actor Chadwick Boseman made the transition in August of 2020. Yes, I can't believe that was 6 years ago. So finally, it's official that David Johnson, and he kind of looks like him. Look it up. He looks like Chadwick Boseman. He'll be playing the son of T'Challa and cast as the new Black Panther. All right, yeah, that's going to be something.
1: I'm Ben Ken.
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Hey, it's Kim Harper Johnson. 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

0: Hallelujah 105.1.
1: We have seen and do testify the Father sent the Son to be the Savior of the world. Hallelujah. Taste and see that the Lord is good. I'm Kim Hartford Johnson with you. Got Anthony Evans. You're not

0: Birmingham's Inspiration Station, Hallelujah 105.1. Keep pressing toward the mark of the high calling in Christ Jesus. Hallelujah. And just know this, that the good work that God has begun in you, He will continue it until the day of Jesus Christ. Thanks so much for listening. And yeah, I got more hits and inspiration on the way just for you. So you keep it right here. I'm Kim Harper Johnson. It's been a pure blessing, a pleasure, and as always, a ball to be with you, reminding you that we serve a promise keeper. And according to God's word, all of His promises are yea and amen. Yes, and so be it. Here is a promise. We know that God causes all things to work together for good to those that love God, for those that are called according to His purpose. No matter what you're facing, it's all good. Yeah, in the end, we win. It's God's promise. Yay and amen. Have a blessed week.
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1: And once again, it's on. Your man Ed Long is back with you once again. Welcome to the Sanctuary. I got birthday shouts coming up in a little bit. But first, Fred Hammond's with the Spirit of the Lord.
2: That's right, that's right. Put those hands together all over this place. Yeah. We come to praise him, we come to praise him, and lift him up, because he's worthy to

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1: Ron Carter, Ricky Dillon, open my eyes. Your brother Ed Long is back with you once again. It's The Sanctuary. Thanks for joining me in here. Anita Wilson coming up. Also, CeCe Winans, William Murphy, Canton Spirituals, and more coming up in a minute. Now, if you're celebrating your birthday, I want to say happy birthday to you on this great day.

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1: 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All right, it's me, Ed Long, with you in the sanctuary. I've got Fred Hammond's Love Never Fails.

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1: 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Right now, Maverick City, this is Run to You.

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1: That is fast becoming, I'm telling you, fast becoming one of my favorite songs. That is Maverick City with Run to You. All right, we got that Bishop T.D. Jakes coming up. We'll also do Fresh Start Worship. We'll do J.J. Harrison, Youthful Praise, and more of your favorites. Ed Log is here. We're hanging out in the sanctuary. So there are some unwritten rules as we navigate through this life. One of the rules is, if I show you a picture on my phone, don't go swiping sideways. If someone is giving you a ride, you should be ready at the door when they get there. I like this. If you borrow something, give it back in the same condition. All right. What's another one, Dad, that you don't like?
2: When people have their phones on speakerphone in the stores yelling out loud, please don't do that.
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1: I really pray that you're having an awesome day. I want you to have a God day, all right? All right, it's Ed Long. We are in the sanctuary. I'm going to talk about this iHeartRadio app and one of the features that I love so much. We'll do it in a few. Right now, John P. Peace.

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1: Tamela Mann with Live, Breathe, Fight. I like. It's me, Ed Long. We're together once again. Kirk Franklin's coming up brighter day. Dorothy Norwood, Somehow I Made It. We'll do Mariah and the Clark Sisters too. So just hold on. I just love it when you and I get to hang out. 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
1: Ah, your brother Ed Long playing the songs. That is the church medley from John P. Key. All right, more songs on the way, like Virtue, also Yolanda Adams, and yeah, Kenny Lewis, One Voice, and more of your favorites coming up momentarily, okay? All right, so strange but true story. Not so smart criminals. So in the UK,

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1: I don't know if you know this, but you have a chance to get a $1,000 blessing. If I told you that, would you believe me? 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Ty Tribbett's Holy You on the way, but first, God's got a blessing with your

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1: Ty Tribbett right there. Holy You. Ed Long is here. That's me. We're in the sanctuary together. I've got CeCe Wine is going to be joining us musically. Also, Marvin Sapp and Ernest Pugh. We're

0: TS Radio Contest. It is so awesome. Listen, I'm going to tell you this. This is how it's going to go. Starting at 9 a.m., we give you a keyword. It goes all the way up until 5 p.m. Every hour, we give you a keyword, top of the hour. When you hear the keyword, you log on to the website. You enter the keyword. You just might get a call saying that you are a $1,000 winner. For real. So if you enter that keyword and you get like a call that says private, you should answer it. Just saying.
1: I'm Ultima Morgan.
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1: Never would have made it.

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1: Grease Temple Choir with your boy Ed Long. We are here in the sanctuary. I got another strange but true story. 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It's so crazy. Jason Nelson, come on, do this one. Made new. Ooh.

0: Hallelujah, 105.1.
1: I like it a lot. Jason Nelson's Made New. It's me, Ed Long, here with you, playing more of your favorites like Bishop Larry Trotter. Also, Kirk Whalum, Falling in Love with Jesus. I love that one. That one features, what's the guy named? Jonathan Butler is his name. Vanessa Bell Armstrong on the way, too. All right, so strange but true. Here we go. Here we go. A massive brawl broke out at a restaurant for a kid's birthday party. Now, the fight started because the adults were fighting over who gave the best birthday gift. No, I'm for real. They were fighting over who gave the best birthday gift at a kid's party. Come on, we got to represent better than that.
2: Many times a person.
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1: God's promises are yes and amen. It's the word. And it's in that song right there. Lisa Noel Smith and the Brown Singers. It's called Promises. All right, Hezekiah Walker's coming up. Harvey Watkins Jr. Also, Adia. Also, Evelyn Turvetine AG. I tell you, I'm playing your favorites back to back. 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
1: Destiny, what's going on? 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Celebrating her birthday today. This is Anthony Evans.

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1: Anthony Evans, you're not finished. It's me, Ed Long, here with you. How you doing? Nope, I'm not finished. I'm just getting started. 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Dorinda Clark Cole, Kurt Carr, and the Kurt Carr Singers.

0: 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Think about it.
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1: 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It's happening. For real. Here's the Commodores. Jesus is love. Ed Long is here in the sanctuary.

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1: 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Yeah, Ron Carter, Ricky Dillard together. Open my eyes. Yeah.

0: love so much together. Yeah, we can listen together, right? All right, listen, I want you to have an awesome day today. No matter what you got going on, make sure you keep us with you. 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
1: I'm Mike Island with BIN News Now. It looked like it might be war over the weekend, but not just yet. The president says another round of talks with Iran is beginning. President Trump halted new airstrikes on Iran ahead of the planned talks, although he didn't say where the talks would be held. Meanwhile, oil prices dropped a little on hopes for a diplomatic solution to the war. Louisiana Attorney General Liz Murrell says her state will investigate Dr. Anthony Fauci following his recent Senate testimony. Murrell announced the move after Fauci repeatedly invoked the Fifth Amendment during last week's hearing, while Republicans point to newly released pandemic-era records they say are questionable. Ford is recalling over 47,000 F-150s and F-250 pickup trucks. A spokesman says the rear camera's display screen blocks when the menu is open when reversing. Get BIN News Now on demand 24/7 on the free iHeartRadio app.
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1: Dietrich Hatton, Ruben Studdard, and Mary Mary. Love him like I do. That's the way we're kicking off a family edition of the party. Your early morning praise party with me, your girl, Sherry Mackey. 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

0: lovely day on the party. Your early morning praise party with me, your girl, the birthday girl, Sherry Mackey. Yes, it is an international global holiday. It's my birthday, y'all. Can you tell? Yes, I'm celebrating my birthday with everybody who's my birthday twin on today. So I want to hear those shout outs today, y'all. Plus, we got a chance for you to win $1,000. Listen, we're getting happy with your testimonies. Don't forget, tap the app, tap the red microphone, and leave your birthday and anniversary shout outs. We're going to go to God in prayer. We got entertainment news. We're going to test your biblical knowledge with a Bible challenge question of the day. We got a reflection of today in African American history. We call it Black Facts. We got today's word, Hot Topics. And then I got a little Sherry-ism, a little wisdom I've learned along the way. What we have is a party on the radio with you in mind. It's your early morning praise party. I am Sherry Mackey. Happy birthday to me.
1: I'm Mike Eiling with BIN News Now. In big news, as we start a new month, a new round of peace talks with Iran are set to begin today. President Trump halted new airstrikes on Iran ahead of the planned talks, although he didn't disclose where they would be held. Reopening the Strait of Hormuz is expected to be a primary focus of negotiations. Ohio Senator Bernie Moreno says Ohio Congressman Max Miller should not serve in the House of Representatives. This comes following allegations of abuse made by Moreno's daughter against Miller. Police reports obtained by ABC News detail accusations of physical abuse and threats during their marriage. Miller denies the allegations and has stated that he's staying in the race. There is a recall by Ford on F-150 and F-250 pickup trucks. A spokesperson says when you go in reverse, the rear camera's display screen gets blocked when the menu is open. Get BIN News Now on demand 24/7 on the free iHeartRadio app.
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1: Praising on a marvelous Monday, my birthday, August 3rd. It's your early morning praise party. I am Sherry Mackey. Y'all ain't with all these robo taxis and stuff now. I'm just not. But Amazon's ZooX is set to become the first company to receive federal approval to commercially operate a steering wheel-free robo-taxi. Yep, the National Highway Traffic Safety Administration cleared ZooX to begin charging for rides, with service expected to launch in Las Vegas after state approvals. Federal officials say the custom-built driverless vehicles meet safety standards, but ZooX will face strict reporting requirements and ongoing oversight as the rollout expands. The decision marks a significant step in the autonomous vehicle industry, even as regulators continue to monitor safety concerns surrounding driverless technology. Sign me up for no. I need a person behind the wheel that I can talk to and say, no, you're going too fast, tearing right there. Somebody who can look at the traffic and say, nah, we're going to take another route. No. No, you ain't finna lock me in that vehicle and take me somewhere else. No. That's old school right there. Y'all riding in these taxis, I'm just asking, are y'all willing to ride in a driverless taxi? Tap the app and let me know. It's your early morning praise party. I am Sherry Mackey. Happy Monday.
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0: Hallelujah 105.1, Birmingham's Inspiration Station. Praising on a marvelous Monday, a family day on the party. Your early morning praise party with me, your girl, Sherry Mackey, on my birthday. You know, one of the things that family can make that can stretch when you're making dinner is pasta. And now Olive Garden is saying, come here, come here, come here. I got some for you. After quickly selling out of their 2026 never-ending pasta passes, Olive Garden has decided to give 100 lucky pasta fans a chance to satisfy their bottomless pasta bowl dreams. To get in on the second chance giveaway, follow Olive Garden on Instagram, like the giveaway post, and tag a friend by this Monday. Winners will receive unlimited dine-in, never-ending pasta bowl meals at participating locations from August 24th through November 22nd. So you got to get it done today. You got to get it done today. All right? All right. We're going to go ahead and open those phone lines. If you or somebody you know or love is celebrating their birthdays with me today on August 3rd, go ahead and call me 844-885-9425 or tap the red microphone and leave your shout out there.
1: I'm Mike Island with BIN News Now. If you drive a Ford F-150 or 250 pickup truck, you should know there is a recall. You may be experiencing this problem. A spokesperson says when you go in reverse, the rear camera's display screen gets blocked when the menu is open. A letter is going out about it this month. In Ohio, Senator Bernie Moreno says Ohio Congressman Max Miller should not serve in the House of Representatives. This comes following allegations of abuse made by Moreno's daughter against Miller. As we've been reporting to you today on the Black Information Network, a new round of peace talks with Iran are set to begin. President Trump halted new airstrikes on Iran ahead of the planned talks, although he didn't disclose where they would be held. Reopening the Strait of Hormuz is expected to be a primary focus of the negotiations. Get BIN News Now, on demand, 24/7, on the free iHeartRadio app.

with forever. Thank you, Jesus. No one can love me like you do, Jesus.

0: Hallelujah 105.1. Yeah, it's time on your early morning praise party with me, your girl, Sherry Mackey, for you to share your testimony. Pick up the phone and call 844-885-9425. We get happy. We get excited when you share about the goodness of the Lord in your life. It encourages somebody else who may be going through the same thing that God has already brought you out, that if he did it for you, he could do it for them. 844-885-9425. What are you happy about?
1: Happy about all the blessings that God is doing in my life right now, and I'm just thankful to God for everything.
0: Me too, sister. Me too. God is good. Oh, we're getting our praise on your early morning praise party with me, your girl, Sherry Mackey. Call right now and share your testimony. 844-885-9425. 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
1: Tasha Page Lockhart, different on the party. Your early morning praise party with me, your girl, Sherry Mackey, on a marvelous Monday. Hey, we got a chance for you to win $1,000 coming up. I got a keyword in the 9 a.m. hour. Stick and stay this hour. We, of course, are going to go to God in prayer in about 8 minutes. We've got your birthday and anniversary shouts on the way. Plus, we've got entertainment news. Right now, enjoy Reverend Luther Barnes talking about God's grace.

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1: Good morning, good morning, good morning. I am Sherry Mackey, and it's time for us to go to God in prayer. And as always, I invite you to join along with me in prayer. I want to bring you in on what I prayed for myself this morning, that the Lord would satisfy me with a long, prosperous, thriving, and healthy life. Heavenly Father, today we come before you with grateful hearts, thanking you for the gift of life. Lord, we recognize that every breath is a blessing, every morning is another opportunity, and every day is evidence of your mercy. Your word declares that you satisfy us with long life and show us your salvation. So today, Father, we come boldly before you and ask that you would satisfy us with a long, prosperous, thriving, and healthy life. Not simply a life of many years, but a life filled with purpose, peace, joy, and even impact. Father, bless us with strength in our bodies and clarity in our minds. Help us to take care of ourselves and to make wise choices concerning our health. Give us the discipline, God, to nourish our bodies, rest when we need rest, and seek the care and wisdom necessary to live well. Lord, let our lives thrive in every area you called us to. Let us flourish spiritually, emotionally, physically, relationally, and financially. Give us the wisdom to steward every blessing you place in our hands. Prosper the work of our hands, not merely for our own comfort, but so that we can be a blessing to our families, our communities, and those in need. Father, we pray for our families. Let us live long enough to see our children grow, our grandchildren flourish, and our future generations walk in the blessings that you have promised. Give us the privilege of witnessing the fruit of the seeds that we planted in faith. Lord, protect our lives from unnecessary danger. Keep us from accidents, harm, and things we cannot see coming. Order our steps and surround us with your divine protection. Give us discernment to make choices that preserve our health, our peace, and our purpose. Father, let us not simply exist. We want to thrive. Let us wake up each morning with expectation. Give us joy that circumstances cannot steal, peace that trouble cannot destroy, and hope that never fades. And today, Lord, we declare that our life is a gift from God. We declare that we will live and not die, and we will declare the works of the Lord. We declare that we will thrive in every season God has ordained for us. We declare that we will walk in divine health and strength according to God's perfect will. We declare that we will prosper in the purpose God has given us. We declare that we will have the wisdom to steward our health, our time, our relationships, and our resources well. We declare that we will live long enough to see God's promises fulfilled in our lives and to witness blessings flow to generations after us. Oh, Father, satisfy us with lives that are rich in love, abundant in purpose, overflowing with peace, and grounded in your presence. Let the years you give us be meaningful. Let our lives make a difference. Let our legacy point people back to you. Thank you, Lord, for every year behind us and every year ahead of us. We trust you with our health. We trust you with our future. We trust you with our families. We trust you with our purpose. God, let us live long, live well, live wisely, and live fully for your glory. In the mighty, prosperous, healthy, and life-giving name of Jesus. Amen, amen, and amen.
2: 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The sudden island-wide blackout followed a severe regional outage that had already crippled some sections of the island, including Havana. Hazardous environmental conditions reportedly are continuing to plague Black communities, like in Tennessee. Residents and community leaders are speaking up about SpaceX AI's construction in South Haven. Aubrey Connors of the NAACP Center for Environmental and Climate Justice Center says communication is lacking about what is going on.
3: It felt as though this was a tactic or a strategy to try to not have to work with communities.
2: A statement about the construction's progress was released to media. 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
2: Happy birthday, happy anniversary to everybody celebrating with me on this third day of August. 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
3: 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Again, this is coming from Renee and family.
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2: Of course, we're celebrities. We're joined along with actor Martin Sheen, who's 86. Martha Stewart is 85. Actor Isaiah Washington from Grey's Anatomy, Crooklyn, Romeo Must Die, Love Jones. He's 63. Salt and Pepper's Deirdre Morrell Roper. Y'all said, who is that? Baby, that's DJ Spinderella. Shoot and push it. What a man, what a man. None of your business. You're 55. Actor Michael Ealy is 53. Baby! Those eyes, those eyes. From Barbershop, 7 pounds, Too Fast, Too Furious, Think Like a Man, The Intruder. He's 53. Tom Brady is 49. And president of Gospel Music Association and Dove Awards, my friend Jackie Patillo, is sharing a birthday with me. Happy birthday, all of us celebrating on this third day of August.
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0: It's time to celebrate on your early morning praise party with me, your girl, Sherry Mackey. We are celebrating what God has done in your life. You know, we get happy when you share your testimonies at 844-885-9425. That's 844-885-9425. What are you happy about?
1: When my son was 2 years old, he was diagnosed with a kidney disease called nephritis. He went in the hospital swollen from head to toe. I called my church and they prayed for my son because he had to go in the hospital like on two different occasions for a long time. The first Sunday in May, the church prayed for my son. And I just want to say that my son has not visited the hospital since that day other than to just have regular checkups. He is doing absolutely fine. And I wanted to just let everyone know that it is just a blessing to be able to testify about the goodness of God. My son is 4 now, and he asked me the other night, he said, "Mama, do you talk to God?" And I told him, "Yes." He said, "No, I'm not talking about praying. Do you talk to God?" And I told him, I said, "Yes, baby, I talk to God." He said, "Okay." I just wanted you to know I talk to God all the time. And that just really sat heavy on my heart, and I had to call in and just say how good God is. My baby knows that there is such a testimony in his story, and I just wanted to give God the glory on this morning.
0: Come on, Jesus. That deserves a praise break. From you as well. That number to call is 844-885-9425. That's 844-885-9425. It's your early morning praise party. I am Sherry Mackey. Good morning.
2: I'm Mike Island with BIN News Now. Big news from Cuba, as 10 million people are without electricity this morning after their national power grid completely collapsed. The sudden island-wide blackout followed a severe regional outage that had already wreaked havoc in some sections of the island. Officials say the crisis has now plunged the entire country into darkness. Meanwhile,

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2: 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Hallelujah.

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1: It's your early morning praise party. I am Sherry Mackey. It is time for entertainment news. Well, you can own a little bit of Whitney Houston's legacy. An auction featuring Whitney Houston items will go live soon. It's called the Whitney Houston Legacy Foundation 2026 Auction, and it's being hosted by Julian's Auctions. It marks the second year the auction is being held. It will go live August 11th in Los Angeles and online at 10 a.m. Listen, the items up for bid include the singer's gold-plated Social Security card, her 9-time RIAA Platinum Sales Award for I Want to Dance with Somebody Who Loves Me, and lots of jewelry and outfits. Proceeds will go to the Whitney E. Houston Legacy Foundation's work supporting youth from underprivileged backgrounds with scholarships and grants. I love that. Now, speaking of investing in our youth, Sierra is investing $50,000 in Atlanta's youth initiatives as part of her second annual Sierra Day in Atlanta. The investment will support scholarships, training, equipment, and educational experience in various fields for students in the Atlanta area. Nearly a dozen local organizations will benefit from the initiatives, providing opportunities for young people across the city. Sierra's commitment is to giving back to her hometown and empowering the next generation has been praised by the Atlanta mayor, Andre Dickens, and the city council member, Julian Bunn. The 10 organizations receiving funds will use the money to expand access and enrich the lives of young Atlanta creatives. I love that. Well, Shaquille O'Neal said he almost jumped through the TV. Why? Well, that's because Shaquille O'Neal's executive produced ID's new limited series, Game Day Murders. It delves into 6 shocking murders in sports history. Premiering July 27th, the show aired on Investigation Discovery. But you can live stream it on various TV streaming services. Yeah, they're available on HBO Max, but the platform does not offer a free trial. So y'all got to download it and check it out. Game Day Murders. He said that true crime saga, he said it made him want to jump through the TV. And so he's hoping that his new show will make you want to jump through the TV, so to speak. Well, this week, get ready. All roads lead to Birmingham, no matter where you're listening on this iHeartRadio app, to the SMAC conference for Dorinda Clark Cole. Yes. Get ready to head to the SMAC conference so that singers, musicians, artists, creatives, you want to be a part of this wonderful conference. Is going on August 5th through 8th. In Birmingham. 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That's what's making entertainment news on the party. Your early morning praise party with me, your girl, Sherry Mackey. I'll be checking in with Dorinda later this week.
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1: Oh, I'm so glad I don't look like what I've been through. Yeah, Richard, Mr. Clean White, celebrating my birthday today. I'm your girl, Sherry Mackey. It's your early morning praise party.
2: Hey, Sherry, it's your boy, Todd Delaney. I just wanted to call in. I had to call in. It's your birthday. You know, we celebrate so many birthdays on this show, but it's you, though. We celebrate you. For real, for real. God had a plan when he dropped you here on earth with us. So happy birthday and turn up for your day. We love you, girl. Happy birthday.
1: Thank you, Todd. I appreciate it. Hey, family, we're testing your biblical knowledge with the Bible challenge question of the day for everybody. Everybody. I got that coming up, y'all, in about 8 minutes.
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1: It's your early morning praise party. I am Sherry Mackey, and it's time right now for your Bible challenge question of the day. All right, family, it is a family day, so that means it's open for everybody. Everybody, everybody, everybody. All right, from the category spreading a feast. From the category spreading a feast. What Egyptian official had a feast prepared for his kinsmen from back home? What Egyptian official had a feast prepared for his kinsmen from back home? So when you say kinsmen in the Bible, your family members. What Egyptian official had a feast prepared for his family members from back home? That's your Bible challenge question of the day. We're going to compare answers coming up on the party. It's your early morning praise party. I am Sherry Mackey.
2: 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The sudden island-wide blackout followed a severe regional outage that had already crippled some sections of the island, including Havana. Hazardous environmental conditions reportedly are continuing to plague Black communities, like in Tennessee. Residents and community leaders are speaking up about SpaceX AI's construction in South Haven. Aubrey Connors of the NAACP Center for Environmental and Climate Justice Center says communication is lacking about what is going on.
3: It felt as though this was a tactic or a strategy to try to not have to work with communities.
2: A statement about the construction's progress was released to media. 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
1: Nobody, and I do mean nobody, does it like your early morning praise party with me, your girl, Sherry Mackey. And it's time to give you the answer for the Bible Challenge question of the day from the category on a family day, spreading a feast. From the category, spreading a feast, what Egyptian official had a feast prepared for his kinsmen from back home? What Egyptian official had a feast prepared for his kinsmen from back home? If you said it was Joseph, survey says, and the Bible confirms, ding, ding, ding, ding, ding, ding, ding, it was Joseph. And you can read all about that in Genesis 43:16-34. It describes Joseph hosting his brothers from back home for a midday meal, featuring their fear over returned money, a reassuring steward, and an emotional private reunion with Joseph and his brother Benjamin, and a feast where Benjamin received five times more food than the other brothers did. Y'all remember these same brothers had threw him in the pit, sold him into slavery. You know, they were jealous of him. You know, his daddy had given him that coat of many colors. They were jealous of him. But then those same brothers had to come back to him. But talk about the grace of God and the grace of God shown through Joseph, because he welcomed those brothers. He fed those brothers. Oh, man, and his family. Wow, what a blessing. Y'all got to read this story about Joseph. It's interesting. Anyway, that's your Bible Challenge question and answer on a family day on the party. Your early morning praise party with me, your girl, Sherry Mackey.
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1: It's your early morning praise party. I am Sherry Mackey. And it's time, y'all, for a history lesson. It's time to roll those calendars back and find out what took place on today, August 3rd, my birthday in African American history. On this date in 1865, the provisional governor of Florida abolished slavery by proclamation. In 1897, inventor L.P. Ray patented the dustpan. So the next time you sweep it and you pull out that dustpan, remember, it was L.P. Ray that patented that. In 1928, founded on this day by William A. Scott III, the Atlanta Daily World was the first black daily newspaper in modern times. In 1957, lawyer, clergyman, judge, and diplomat Archibald T. Gary Jr. was appointed as the first black chairman of the President Dwight Eisenhower's Committee on Government Employment Policy. And on this date in 1960, the African nation of Niger gained its independence. And on this date in history, Harrison Drack Mackey and his wife, his bride, the beautiful Freddie Mackey, welcomed a baby girl, Sherry Mackey, into the world. Y'all, it's my birthday. There you have it. That's a look. That's a reflection of today in African American history. Remember, if you don't know your history, you're doomed to allow it to repeat itself. And in most cases, you won't realize just how powerful you can become. Black history, world history, on your early morning praise party with me, your girl, Sherry Mackey. Good morning.
2: I'm Mike Island with BIN News Now. It looked like it might be war over the weekend, but not just yet. The president says another round of talks with Iran is beginning. President Trump halted new airstrikes on Iran ahead of the planned talks, although he didn't say where the talks would be held. Meanwhile, oil prices dropped a little on hopes for a diplomatic solution to the war. Louisiana Attorney General Liz Murrell says her state will investigate Dr. Anthony Fauci following his recent Senate testimony. Murrell announced the move after Fauci repeatedly invoked the Fifth Amendment during last week's hearing, while Republicans point to newly released pandemic-era records they say are questionable. Ford is recalling over 47,000 F-150s and F-250 pickup trucks. A spokesman says the rear camera's display screen blocks when the menu is open when reversing. Get BIN News Now on demand 24/7 on the free iHeartRadio app.
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1: 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I've got a keyword that could win you $1,000 on the way, but right now, enjoy Effie McKinney, Just Like God.

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1: Family group Forever Jones. He wanted all. Yeah, God wants us yielded to him. That's Doe leading that with her family. He wants it all. You're inside the party, your early morning praise party with me, your girl, Sherry Mackey, on a marvelous Monday morning, a family day. And family, y'all already know I love hearing from my Hallelujah listeners. 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
1: It's your early morning praise party. I am Sherry Mackey, and it's time right now for today's word, made with intention. Made with intention. You know, the Bible says, my favorite scripture, Psalms 139 and 14. I praise you because I am fearfully and wonderfully made. Your works are wonderful. I know that full well. Have you ever looked at yourself and focused more on what you think is wrong than what God says is right? Maybe you don't like your appearance. Maybe you compare yourself to someone else and wonder why you don't look like them or have their gifts or live the life they live. Maybe you've made mistakes and allowed those mistakes to convince you that you're somehow less valuable. But today, God wants to remind you of something important. You are fearfully and wonderfully made. That means you are not an accident. You are not a mistake. You are not a copy of someone else. God created you intentionally, uniquely, and with purpose. Before anyone ever had an opinion about you, God already knew you. Before anyone accepted or rejected you, God had already placed his value on your life. You don't have to spend your life trying to become somebody else. You don't have to compare your journey to somebody else's journey. What God put on the inside of you is uniquely yours. Your voice, your personality, your gifts, your experiences, and even the lessons you've learned along the way are all a part of the story he is writing through your life. The enemy would love for you to spend your days criticizing yourself, picking apart your flaws, and believing that you don't measure up. But every time you look in the mirror, and you need to see what's right instead of what's wrong. Don't forget what God created. He created you fearfully and wonderfully. He created you with purpose and with destiny. No, you may not be perfect, but you're still valuable. You may have made mistakes, but you're still worthy of love. You may have weaknesses, but you also have gifts. You may have experienced rejection, but rejection does not define your worth. You are fearfully and wonderfully made. So today, stop speaking against the person God created. Stop calling yourself ugly when God calls his creation wonderful. Stop saying you're not enough when God has equipped you with everything you need to fulfill your purpose. Stop comparing your chapter to someone else's highest reel. You are God's workmanship. You are his masterpiece, and God doesn't make mistakes. Walk with your head held high, not because you're perfect, but because you know who created you. You are fearfully made with reverence, wonderfully made with intention, and uniquely designed for a purpose that only God can fulfill. So, look in the mirror today and remind yourself, I am fearfully and wonderfully made. I am loved. I am valuable. I am chosen. I have purpose, and I am becoming everything God created me to be. Oh, Father God, thank you. Thank you for creating us fearfully and wonderfully. Forgive us for the times that we've criticized ourselves, compared ourselves to others, or allowed the opinions of other people to determine our worth. Help us to see ourselves through your eyes. Teach us to celebrate who you created us to be and to recognize the gifts and the purpose you've placed on the inside of us. God, we declare that we will no longer tear down what you created. We will walk in confidence, knowing that we are your workmanship, your masterpiece, and that our purpose has life. Thank you for reminding us today that we are fearfully and wonderfully made in Jesus' name. Now, that's your word for today. Take it, apply it to your everyday life, and you continue to be encouraged and inspired. It's your early morning praise party. I am Sherry Mackey.
2: I'm Mike Island with BIN News Now on the Black Information Network. Former Vice President Kamala Harris thinks the U.S. needs more Supreme Court justices. She recently spoke to the National Urban League Conference in Nashville, Tennessee. As she put it, we need to revisit the point of expanding the court to 13. President Trump's Truth Social is now selling early access to his social media posts. The new data feed called Truth API is described by the company as a direct, licensed, real-time feed of the platform's most market-moving truths. Democratic Senators Elizabeth Warren and Adam Schiff want the plan investigated by the Securities and Exchange Commission. Robert F. Kennedy Jr. says children should be vaccinated for measles. The Health and Human Services Secretary made the comment on CNN's State of the Union. Get BIN News Now on demand, 24/7 on the free iHeartRadio app.
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0: Hallelujah 105.1, Birmingham's Inspiration Station. It's your early morning praise party. I am Sherry Mackey, and it's time right now for the Word of God. It is time for the Bible Experience. And for those of you that like to read along with us, we're starting a brand new chapter in the book of Galatians. So Galatians chapter 3. Today we're picking up in verse 1. Galatians 3 and 1. Faith or observance of the law.
1: You foolish Galatians, who has bewitched you? Before your very eyes, Jesus Christ was clearly portrayed as crucified. I would like to learn just one thing from you. Did you receive the Spirit by observing the law, or by believing what you heard? Are you so foolish? After beginning with the Spirit, are you now trying to finish by human effort? Have you experienced so much in vain? If it really was in vain? Does God give you His Spirit and work miracles among you by your observing the law? Or by your believing what you heard? So also Abraham believed God, and it was credited to him as righteousness. Understand then that those who have faith are children of Abraham. Scripture foresaw that God would justify the Gentiles by faith and announced the gospel in advance to Abraham. All nations will be blessed through you. So those who rely on faith are blessed along with Abraham, the man of faith.
0: All right, family, we're going to pick up right there in the Word of God, in the Bible Experience on the party. Your early morning praise party with me, your girl, Sherry Mackey. Good morning.
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1: Hallelujah 105.1, Birmingham's Inspiration Station. It's your early morning praise party. I am Sherry Mackey, and it's time for Hot Topics. And unfortunately, in Hot Topics, mass shootings over the weekend. A new in and out in Idaho became the scene of a tragedy after gunman kills three and injures seven before taking his own life. The in and out burger had only been open, y'all, a week when this young man, 24-year-old Chad Williams, walked in and started shooting. People were literally running for their lives. Just another painful chapter in America's epidemic of gun violence. And if that were not enough, Portland, Oregon, an 18-year-old man is dead and five other people, including a 15-year-old boy, are injured after a shooting at an Oregon home. The mass shooting happened early Sunday morning in Portland's Cully neighborhood. Y'all, please, please, please pray for our nation, especially as our kids are getting ready to head back to school. We got to pray. We got to plead the blood of Jesus over our children and cover our children, our families, ourselves in prayer. Unfortunately, that's what's making Hot Topics on the party. It's your early morning praise party. I am Sherry Mackey. Good morning.
2: I'm Mike Island with BIN News Now. School is already back in session in some parts of the United States. The temperatures are hot, and reportedly in some mostly black communities, the buildings are hot, especially in the South, where a heat wave is on.
3: We went back and made sure that all of those were working properly and that we had the right technicians in there to make sure that we had a safe school year.
2: That's a black school official in Memphis, Tennessee, who tells WHBQ the problems with the HVACs in some Shelby County schools will be fixed. Meanwhile, in Texas, schools are required to follow new heat safety rules for football and marching band practices. Schools must use the wet bulb globe temperature instead of the heat index. The new method measures how much heat stress a person's body experiences outdoors in the sun. The heat index measures temperature and humidity in the shade. Get BIN News Now, on demand, 24/7 on the free iHeartRadio app.
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6: I love God. You love God? What's wrong with you? 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What's wrong with you?

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1: All right, family, that's going to do it for me. Your girl, Sherry Mackey. I've got to get ready to get out of here. But before I go, you know, I like to share what I call a little Sherry-ism, a little wisdom I've learned along the way. Listen, it's so easy to look on social media and see the smiles, the vacations, the hugging, the kissing, and all the things. And we're so happy and we're so excited and we start to envy what somebody else has done. Let me encourage you. Stop comparing your chapter to someone else's highlight reels. Do you know how many pictures they took to get that perfect picture that they were going to post on social media? They discarded 10 other pictures before they posted that perfect one. And they're smiling and on vacation today, and they're going up inside their head tomorrow. You don't know somebody else's life, so stop comparing your real REA life to somebody else's real REEL life. Okay? So social media is highlight reels. Your real life is your real life. Stop comparing your life to somebody else's highlight reel. That's a little Sherry-ism, a little wisdom I've learned along the way, and now I'm sharing that with you. I love you guys. I really, really do. And I appreciate y'all more than you know. Make sure you join me every weekday morning, bright and early at 6 a.m. for a party. Your early morning praise party with me, your girl, Sherry Mackey. Love and blessings, everybody.

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1: Now
0: birth. 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It gets a little hard. I'm travailing. Two up.

105.1 Hallelujah FM, Birmingham's inspiration station. Oh, to become what God has designed and created you to be. That's Jonathan Nelson and Purpose. Well, happy Monday to you and yours. I'm Tracy Bethay. Still to come, music from the choir master, Vicki Dillard. Here's Nancy Jackson and Crazy Praise.

classic, contemporary, and all the praise and worship to get you through the day. 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
1: It's music from the choir master, Ricky Dillard, Ron Carter, and Miss Charisma Evans on lead vocals with Open My Eyes, a number one gospel song. How you doing on this beautifully blessed Monday? I'm Tracy Bethay. So glad to be in your company. Yes, it is another day that the Lord has made. I hadn't seen some of y'all since last month, and here we are on the third day of August 2026. Wow. August is here and Christmas is around the corner, right? Well, got some great gospel music to enhance your Monday this August. And yeah, I'll be telling you about some of the record challenging heat that we've got coming up this week as we enter into March. First day of school for some kids across the country. So yeah, a busy, busy week. But I got you covered with more of your favorite gospel hits. That's right, still to come. Music on the way from Kurt Carr and the Kurt Carr Singers in the Sanctuary. Bree Babineau is standing by. What's up, Mississippi Mass Choir? Got y'all coming up one of your classics. Anthony Brown and Group Therapy is standing by as well.
2: I'm Mike Island with BIN News Now. The National Guard is being activated as crews continue to battle raging wildfires in Spokane, Washington. Reportedly, over 600 structures have been damaged or destroyed. A Good Samaritan and an off-duty state trooper are being praised by Idaho police for quick actions during a fast food restaurant shooting on Saturday. The armed bystander and the trooper both opened fire on the suspect at the restaurant in Twin Falls. The shooter used an AR-15 style rifle to kill three and wound seven before apparently turning the gun on himself. Doctors are seeing a new cosmetic side effect caused by weight loss drugs like Ozempic. The condition, known as temporal hollowing or sunken temples, can make the face look older and thinner. Experts say it's becoming more noticeable as GLP-1 medications grow in popularity. I'm Mike Island. Get BIN News Now on demand 24/7 on the free iHeartRadio app.
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Headed down 280? 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
1: Now that's one of my favorites from Anthony Brown and Group Therapy, Blessings on Top of Blessings. Happy Monday to you and yours. I'm Tracy Bethay, glad to be in your company. Here is music from Lachey Knox featuring Ernest Pugh with Right There.
2: 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Ladies and gentlemen.

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1: That's music from Lachey Knox, and it features Ernest Pugh. It's called Right There. Yes, Lord, we thank you that you are always right there by our side. Even when we say we can't feel you, you're right there. Thank you, Lord. I'm Tracy Bethay, glad to be in your company on this beautiful Monday. It is the third day of August, and we still got some money to give away. That's right, the $1,000 blessing is still in full effect. Oh, yes, it is. So you just keep listening. It happens Monday through Friday. Your chance at $1,000, you will hear that keyword between 9 a.m. and 5 p.m. Central Standard Time. When you hear the keyword at the top of the hour, you enter it on our station's website, this station's website, where you're listening for your chance at $1,000. As a matter of fact, this is the final week of the $1,000 blessing. So come on and get this $1,000 blessing. And of course, push the little red microphone and start talking back to me. I want to know, what would you do with a grand in your hand?
2: I'm Mike Island with BIN News Now. The return of school is running right into a heat wave in many parts of the U.S. According to WHBQ, school is back in session amid a heat wave and non-working HVAC systems. In the South, Shelby County, Tennessee school board member Tawana Murphy is ensuring that things are getting done. Murphy, who is African-American, says inspections have been taking place.
3: We actually been making sure that the air was on throughout the week. We've been checking to make sure the air was working, make sure the heat was working properly, make sure we don't have any electrical issues.
2: County school officials there say the HVAC repairs are now complete. Iran is now pushing back on President Trump's saying peace talks are set to start today. The president says he held off on new military strikes in Iran so that negotiations could proceed. But Iran says it is holding talks with Oman, its neighbor across the Strait of Hormuz, over establishing a safe corridor. Get BIN News Now on demand 24/7 on the free iHeartRadio app.
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1: It's music from John P. Key and Friends with Life and Favor. That's for Miss Lizzie in Clinton, Mississippi. She likes that one, and I love it as well. It's Beverly Crawford, and it's about time for a miracle.

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0: Hallelujah 105.1. That's music from PJ Morton, who was recently on the Today Show. Yes, he was. I think it was this past Thursday. I know it was this past week. How about that? And you may can go back on the Today Show website and check him out. But of course, he was promoting the Saturday Night Sunday Morning Project, which is a double CD, and it features on the gospel side this song, Mercy, which was one of our amazing iHeartRadio World premieres just recently this year. And it is also now the Saturday Night Sunday Morning Tour and Project. I'm telling you, you got to go to his website and check it out. See if it's coming to a city near you. I'm Tracy Bethay. Happy Monday to you. Headed over to the Talkback feature on the iHeartRadio app. Who's checking in on today? You know, I've been asking, what would you do with a grand in your hand?
1: And immediately, I would pay some bills.
0: Okay.
1: And then immediately contact my grandchildren.
0: Oh.
1: And share the wealth with them.
0: Come on here. The Bible says to leave an inheritance to your children's children. That's all right there. Said immediately pay some bills and immediately go help my grandsons out. I love it. Yeah, back to school time is definitely here. What would you do with a grand in your hand? Go to the Talkback mic on the iHeartRadio app and push a little red microphone and start talking. I'm telling you, you never know. You could be the next person you hear on the radio.
2: I'm Mike Island with BIN News Now. If you drive a Ford F-150 or 250 pickup truck, you should know there is a recall. You may be experiencing this problem. A spokesperson says when you go in reverse, the rear camera's display screen gets blocked when the menu is open. A letter is going out about it this month. In Ohio, Senator Bernie Moreno says Ohio Congressman Max Miller should not serve in the House of Representatives. This comes following allegations of abuse made by Moreno's daughter against Miller. As we've been reporting to you today on the Black Information Network, a new round of peace talks with Iran are set to begin. President Trump halted new airstrikes on Iran ahead of the planned talks, although he didn't disclose where they would be held. Reopening the Strait of Hormuz is expected to be a primary focus of the negotiations. Get BIN News Now, on demand, 24/7, on the free iHeartRadio app.
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105.1 Hallelujah FM. It's a classic from Edwin Hawkins. Well, God will take good care of you. I'm Tracy Bethay. Happy Monday to you. Here's Mavic City Music with Ron to you.

0: Hallelujah 105.1, Birmingham's inspiration station. It's music from Maverick City Music and Run to You. I'm Tracy Bethay, glad to be in your company. Many of us are running inside because when I tell you it is hot, the heat, an unusually strong heat dome, is scorching much of the western United States. It happened over the weekend and bringing the hottest temperatures so far this year to tens of millions from California to Canada. Dozens of record highs are expected to fall in at least 12 states in the West throughout this weekend, all the way through tomorrow. Nearly 50 million people are under heat alerts. High temperatures climb between 10 to nearly 20 degrees hotter than they should be. From Southern California to the Northern Rockies and Plains, like I said, through tomorrow, yeah, in Death Valley, California, their forecast is to see the hottest temperature of this heat wave, a hot, not even hot, blistering 126 degrees. My God, who would go outside? Ooh! So just be careful. If that's your zip code in the areas that I shared, please, please, please do yourselves a favor and keep cool. Stay inside. Drink lots of water. Hydrate yourself. And if you work outside, Lord, I pray that they let you take a lot of breaks. Yeah, because that is some kind of hot right there. Woo! All right, still to come, we got more of your favorite gospel hits and coming up a little after the top of the hour. Yep, I got another keyword coming up. When you hear it, be sure to enter it on this station's website and get this $1,000 blessing.
1: I'm Mike Island with BIN News Now. School is already back in session in some parts of the United States. The temperatures are hot, and reportedly in some mostly black communities, the buildings are hot, especially in the South, where a heat wave is on.
2: We went back and made sure that all of those were working properly and that we had the right technicians in there to make sure that we had a safe school year.
1: That's a black school official in Memphis, Tennessee, who tells WHBQ the problems with the HVACs in some Shelby County schools will be fixed. Meanwhile, in Texas, schools are required to follow new heat safety rules for football and marching band practices. Schools must use the wet bulb globe temperature instead of the heat index. The new method measures how much heat stress a person's body experiences outdoors in the sun. The heat index measures temperature and humidity in the shade. 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

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First Lady Karen Clark Sheardon, we acknowledge your presence, O Lord. I'm Tracy Bethay, delighted to be in your company. Here is music from Commissioned and Running Back to You.

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1: It's the latest single from Ty Tribbett. It's called Holy You. And I add to that, only you, Lord. I'm Tracy Bethay, glad to be with you on this beautiful Monday. It is the third day of August. And according to the national calendar, today, Monday, August 3rd, is National Watermelon Day. Good. I haven't had just a really good sweet watermelon. I need to find one. I've had some, you know, nice, but I like a good sweet one, yeah. So today is National Watermelon Day. It's also National Grab Some Nuts Day. So whatever your favorite nut is, mine would be almonds. And then I like pecans. But yeah, today is Grab Some Nuts Day and also National Watermelon Day. So you may want to take advantage of that on this beautiful third day of August. Coming up, I've got more of your favorite gospel hits, including the Reverend Al Green, Pastor Mike Jr., who will be honored at the Stella Awards with the Thomas A. Dorsey Award. Congratulations, or great honor. He's coming up. Got some Shirley Caesar standing by. And this hour, if you are a fan of The Chosen, you don't want to miss the gospel truth and gospel news, honey.
2: I'm Mike Island with BIN News Now on the Black Information Network. Former Vice President Kamala Harris thinks the U.S. needs more Supreme Court justices. She recently spoke to the National Urban League Conference in Nashville, Tennessee. As she put it, we need to revisit the point of expanding the court to 13. President Trump's Truth Social is now selling early access to his social media posts. The new data feed called Truth API is described by the company as a direct, licensed, real-time feed of the platform's most market-moving truths. Democratic Senators Elizabeth Warren and Adam Schiff want the plan investigated by the Securities and Exchange Commission. Robert F. Kennedy Jr. says children should be vaccinated for measles. The Health and Human Services Secretary made the comment on CNN State of the Union. Get BIN News Now on demand 24/7 on the free iHeartRadio app.
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through right now. It's a broken family, broken fellowship, broken friendship, broken bodies. The Bible says if we just go to Him, brokenness, broken heart, contrite spirit, He will in no wise cast us aside. When I think about all of these diseases that's plaguing our land, AIDS, cancer, tuberculosis, kidney diseases, I don't care how many diseases there are, there's an answer. You see, double jeopardy gives you the answer. You got to come up with the question, is that right? We don't have to come up with the answer because we already know that Christ is the answer. See, when God asks a question,

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1: Bishop Hezekiah Walker and Sold Out. I'm Tracy Bethay. Glad to be in your company. Got that gospel truth and gospel news, honey. Coming up next, here is a song that I am loving, and you're going to love it as well. It's brand new from Jason Nelson and features Madison Ryan with Made.

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1: You ready? 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
2: 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Revealed recently by series creator and executive producer Dallas Jenkins during a live stream, the teaser offers the first glimpse of the season ahead, with 3 episodes at launch and new episodes weekly through December the 6th. And the story doesn't end on streaming. The season finale arrives as a feature film exclusively in theaters. Well, stay tuned. For the millions already following the series and anyone who hasn't started, the clock starts now. Season 1 through 5 are streaming on Prime Video, and this fall is the time to catch up before the story reaches the cross. The hour has come before the sun sets. Jesus of Nazareth will be dead. Season 6 captures the historic events of Jesus' final days through the lives of those who loved him, those who condemned him. Pharisees called it justice, Romans called it peace, followers called it murder. But in the face of loneliness and death, Jesus stands resolute in his plan that has always led to one place, the cross. The Chosen Season 6 reveals how Jesus' final hours changed the world forever. Season 6 of The Chosen premieres November 15th on Prime Video, and the season finale arrives as a feature film exclusively in theaters March 12th, 2027. Ooh, I'm Tracy Bethay, and that's a look at the Gospel Truth and Gospel News, honey.
3: I'm Mike Island with BIN News Now. The return of school is running right into a heat wave in many parts of the U.S. According to WHBQ, school is back in session amid a heat wave and non-working HVAC systems. In the South, Shelby County, Tennessee school board member Tawana Murphy is ensuring that things are getting done. Murphy, who is African American, says inspections have been taking place.
4: We've actually been making sure that the air was on throughout the week. We've been checking to make sure the air was working, make sure the heat was working properly, make sure we don't have any electrical issues.
3: County school officials there say the HVAC repairs are now complete. Iran is now pushing back on President Trump's saying peace talks are set to start today. The president says he held off on new military strikes in Iran so that negotiations could proceed. But Iran says it is holding talks with Oman, its neighbor across the Strait of Hormuz, over establishing a safe corridor. Get BIN News Now on demand 24/7 on the free iHeartRadio app.
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1: I tell you, Bishop Marvin Sapp has a lot of great gospel hits, and that's one of them. Praise him in advance. How is your advance praise? That's what I'm talking about. Happy Monday to you and yours. I'm Tracy Bethay. Got some Lisa Noel Smith and the Brown Singers on the way. Here's Helen Baylor.
2: There's a song I want to do right now that reminds me of my grandmother, and you've heard me tell my story how she prayed me through. When I got saved, when I got delivered from drugs and alcohol, my grandmother, she told me, she said, "There's a song I want you to learn. And when you come back to my church, I want you to sing it."

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0: Hallelujah 105.1. Talk about a group that can work a drive. That's Lisa Noel Smith and the Brown Singer, Sonny. Yes, he does. God keeps his promises. And congratulations again to Lisa Noel Smith and the Brown Singers. They are up for 2 Dove Awards. Yes, and I'll give you more details on that tomorrow. And the Gospel Truth and Gospel News, honey, as we share some of the various categories for the Dove Awards that is coming up. I'm Tracy with A. Headed over to the Talkback feature on the iHeartRadio app. I want to know, what would you do with a grand in your hand?
1: Yes, I would. If I was to win $1,000, I would, 1, pay my tithes.
0: Amen.
1: And 2, pay some bills.
0: All right.
1: And 3, bless somebody.
0: Hmm.
1: Because I see, see a lot of people that have some little problems, and I know what it means, how it feels to not have something.
0: Yeah.
1: But yes, I would do that and put some up. So that's what I do.
0: Well, that's a blessing. That's what I'm talking about. We love our listeners. Listen, now be sure to tell me who you are and where you are calling from. There's nothing like a cheerful giver. Amen. She's going to pay some bills now. She's going to pay her tithes, but she also believes in the blessing business, and we do too. That's why we give you 9 chances a day, Monday through Friday. From 9 a.m. until 5 p.m., you'll hear a keyword. When you hear that keyword, you enter it on this station's website. Yep, keep listening. Another keyword is on the way.
2: I'm Mike Island with BIN News Now on the Black Information Network. Former Vice President Kamala Harris thinks the U.S. needs more Supreme Court justices. She recently spoke to the National Urban League Conference in Nashville, Tennessee. As she put it, we need to revisit the point of expanding the court to 13. President Trump's Truth Social is now selling early access to his social media posts. The new data feed called Truth API is described by the company as a direct, licensed, real-time feed of the platform's most market-moving truths. Democratic Senators Elizabeth Warren and Adam Schiff want the plan investigated by the Securities and Exchange Commission. Robert F. Kennedy Jr. says children should be vaccinated for measles. The Health and Human Services Secretary made the comment on CNN State of the Union. Get BIN News Now on demand 24/7 on the free iHeartRadio app.
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1: Yes, he will. My God will fix it because he's a fixer. That's the Canton Spirituals. I'm Tracy Bethay. Happy Monday to you and yours. Still to come, I've got your birthdays. Here's Fred Hammond with the Choir Room and Love Never Fails.

0: 105.1 Hallelujah FM, Birmingham's inspiration station. It's all right to get your praise on. That is music from Fred Hammond with the Choir Room and Love Never Fails. I'm Tracy Bethay, and we've got some birthdays to celebrate. Yes, we do, on this third day of August. Happy, happy, blessed birthday to the one and only Miss Sherry Mackey. Happy birthday, Sherry. And much, much love, anointed, powerful woman of God. Happy birthday to you. Cassandra Brown is Cassie. Grew up across the street from Cassie. Yeah, happy birthday, Cassandra Brown. Also, she is the president of the GMA Dove Awards, Miss Jackie Patillo. Yes, happy birthday, Jackie. Also, Gleeton James is celebrating on today. Rose Cooper, happy birthday to you. Daphne Murray is celebrating on today along with James Gross. Philip Rooks, happy birthday to you. Flora Fields is celebrating on today along with Miss Alice Buffy Bell Jackson. Happy birthday. Brian Poppin, gospel recording artist, is celebrating on today along with Michelle Faulkner. Shannon Franklin, happy birthday to you. Johnny Johnson is celebrating on today. And maybe you've got a birthday or an anniversary on today. Listen, we just want to say blessings to you. Stay close. Coming up, another chance at $1,000 when you hit the keyword around the top of the hour. Enter it on this station's website and get this $1,000 blessing.
1: I'm Mike Island with BIN News Now. The return of school is running right into a heat wave in many parts of the U.S. According to WHBQ, school is back in session amid a heat wave and non-working HVAC systems. In the South, Shelby County, Tennessee school board member Tawana Murphy is ensuring that things are getting done. Murphy, who is African American, says inspections have been taking place.
2: We've actually been making sure that the air was on throughout the week. We've been checking to make sure the air was working, make sure the heat was working properly, make sure we don't have any electrical issues.
1: County school officials there say the HVAC repairs are now complete. Iran is now pushing back on President Trump's saying peace talks are set to start today.

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1: Did you know that that song was written by P.J. Morton? Yeah, he wrote that song, and that's Dwayne Wood's on lead vocals, Let Go and Let God. I'm Tracy Bethay. Got some Tamela Mann coming up for you. Here's Douglas Miller with a classic, My Soul is Anchored in the Lord.

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2: It's music from Tamela Mann and Live, Breathe, Fight. I'm Tracy Bethay. So glad to be in your company on a beautifully blessed Monday. It is the third day of August and the countdown is on. Yeah, I shared with you, I think it was last week, the musical biopic, Michael, which chronicles the career of pop icon Michael Jackson. First of all, it set major records, grossing over $1 billion worldwide. Michael has broken records for opening weekend earnings and is the highest grossing musical biopic to date. And for those of us, out of all of that, what I just mentioned, some of us didn't get a chance to go to the movies and check it out. And I was one of them. Just busy. But this is some favor. Yeah. It's coming to Stars. It will be streaming on Stars, actually, August the 10th. That's coming up right around the corner. So for those of you that didn't get a chance to see it in the movies, the musical biopic Michael will be available for streaming on Stars starting August the 10th. Yep, and you know Michael is played by Michael Jackson's nephew, Jafar Jackson. So I'm excited about it. So yeah, I'll be watching it streaming on Stars. Just wanted to pass that on because I'm sure, although it did great, won't be by myself. A lot of people, and some people want to see it again. I've heard it's just that good. On the way, music from Daryl Pettison, Strength and Praise with Yes, Lord. Got some Anthony, David, and Algebra Blessed, a remake from BB and CC Winans Heaven, Cooling Water from Melvin Williams, and music on the way from Anthony Evans with You're Not Finished.
3: I'm Amber Payton with BIN News Now. The Royal Court has been crowned for Chicago's 95th annual Bud Billiken Parade with Black Mayor Brandon Johnson in attendance.
4: We have so much to be proud about in Chicago.
3: 11-year-old Lawrence Williams was named King while 12-year-old Lila Wilson was crowned Queen. The nation's largest African-American parade kicks off Saturday. Lawmakers in Mississippi and Maryland are considering changes to how congressional districts are drawn. Mississippi's new redistricting committee is reviewing population shifts and community input, while Maryland lawmakers are meeting in a special session to consider a constitutional amendment setting new standards for future congressional maps. And singer Timbs is the first female African artist to earn a diamond certification in the U.S. Her collaboration with rappers Future and Drake on the song Wait For You has now sold more than 11 million units. Get BIN News Now on demand 24/7 on the iHeartRadio app.
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Hey, it's Tracy Bethay. Headed down 280? Well, let God ride with you at 105.1 Hallelujah on the iHeartRadio app.

Hallelujah 105.1. It's Tim Rogers and the Fellas with Change. Lord, I thank you for the change that has come over me. I'm Tracy Bethay, glad to be in your company. Here's Anthony Evans, and you're not finished.

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1: That's music from Anthony Evans, and it features Caleb Carson, You're Not Finished. I love that song. It's a reminder. Many times we get so into the mundane day by day by day. It's just a job. It's just another day. No, no, no, no, no. Every day of your life, you have purpose. And it doesn't have to be anything big or major, but purpose in this life, the people that you come across, you have purpose. Yep. People say, Tracy, oh, I just thank God you just uplift me every day and you inspire me. We all have that same opportunity every day, the people that we meet, like I met you. Yeah. So know that your purpose, you're not finished. You have a work to do in this earth. That's right. Now, thank you so much for hanging out with me. I pray that something I just said uplifted and inspired you just to truly make it through another day. Before we get out of here, let's go on and wind down from work, because I have a great quote, although I just said some good stuff right there. But I want to share this with you because we're kicking off this week, right? Yeah. I want you to focus on the goal and not the obstacle. Many of you already at the work, they may have had an obstacle, or just life. You know, life be life, but focus on the goal. Where are you trying to go? Okay, you ate the extra donut in the break room today. You lost focus, but focus, that was the obstacle. And some of you ate one. I know, I get it. Trust me, I get it. But we got to focus on the goal, right? And sometimes I have to focus on, you know, okay, hey, summertime is here. You want to go on vacation. You want to, hey, focus on the goal to be healthy. That's the biggest thing for me. Not about just being smaller or slimmer. No, we want health. When you get to a certain age, it's about health. Yeah. Let that minister to your hearts. And thanks so much for listening. Stay close. Another keyword is coming up for your chance at $1,000.
2: I'm Amber Payton with BIN News Now. Former Vice President Kamala Harris says expanding the Supreme Court may be worth considering.
3: I just do want to stress, 28 will not matter if we don't win 26.
2: Speaking at the National Urban League Conference, Harris also addressed a possible 2028 presidential run, saying she remains focused on the midterms, but is, quote, thinking about it, end quote. A California man is facing a federal charge for allegedly sending bomb and death threats to a Mississippi judge connected to the Nolan Wells case. Prosecutors say investigators traced the online threats to 27-year-old Joseph Alfredo Vasquez Dumars. And former Sangamon County Deputy Sean Grayson will remain in prison after the Illinois Prisoner Review Board denied his request for medical release. Grayson, who has cancer, is serving 20 years for the 2024 shooting death of a black woman, Sonia Massey, who called 911 for help. Get BIN News Now on demand 24/7 on the iHeartRadio app.
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1: Good to be back. Happy Monday. I pray you had a wonderful weekend like you. I'm thinking, man, these weekends go by too fast. Make sure you follow me, Sonia Blakey, for the inspiration of the day. We got Ricky Dillard coming up, Open My Eyes. And our Monday motivation is coming from Pastor Marcus Cosby.
2: So back in the day, they used to say, if he said it, I believe it, that settles it.
1: That's only the first part. You'll get the second part coming up in about 9 minutes. Right now, the question is...

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1: Coming up, Todd Delaney, your great name. Let's do Evelyn Turrentine, AG, work it out. It's Sonya Blakey. I pray you had a wonderful weekend. Did you get a word over the weekend? Do you still need more word, like me? Monday motivation. Here's the rest of the motivation from Pastor Marcus Cosby.
2: So back in the day, they used to say, if he said it, I believe it, that settles it. There's a remix going around now. It says, if he said it, that settles it. It really don't matter if you believe it or not, because if he said it, he's going to do just what he said. I'm done with the message, but I need somebody who can testify, if he said it, that settles it. Why you acting like everything's all right in God? Because he said so. Why you acting like all your bills are paid and you don't know where the money's coming from? Because he said so. Why you acting like you healed when the doctor just said what the doctor said? Because he said so. Why you acting like life is as good as you want it to be when you know good and well you catching it coming and going? Because he said so. So y'all got to excuse me, but I don't have to see it to shout. I need to hear it to shout. And if I hear it, I'm going to give God glory every time I get a chance.
1: Yes, praise him, praise him, praise him. That is our Monday motivation.
3: I'm Amber Payton with BIN News Now. President Trump says he looks forward to Todd Blanche being confirmed as Attorney General.
4: He's going to do a great job. Everybody knows it.
3: Blanche's nomination had been stalled by two Republican senators over a proposed $1.8 billion compensation fund for January 6th defendants and others who say they were unfairly targeted. Black Los Angeles Mayor Karen Bass is significantly outpacing challenger Nithya Raman in fundraising. Bass raised more than $511,000 in June and has brought in nearly $3.8 million overall, compared with Raman's roughly $1.2 million. The general election is set for November 3rd. And Georgia Democrats rallied supporters at their state convention in Savannah, focusing largely on the cost of living. Lieutenant Governor nominee Josh McLaurin criticized Republican leadership, while Black gubernatorial candidate Keisha Lance Bottoms said she wants to represent all Georgians, not just President Trump supporters. Get BIN News Now on demand 24/7 on the iHeartRadio app.
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2: 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What else is due? 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

0: 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Let's take it back to Sunday morning with Bishop Larry Trotter. The Lord is blessing me right now. Also, Mary Mary, it's a God in me. It's Sonia Blakey. Happy August. Happy Monday. Happy cash blessing. There's a cash keyword. It's coming up at the top of the hour. Get ready. Pull up the website. You'll need it so you can type it in.
1: I'm Amber Payton with BIN News Now. Washington Governor Bob Ferguson says he has spoken with President Trump about the wildfires burning near Spokane.
2: I've spoken pretty clear fashion about how dire the situation is. He understands that.
1: Crews are still working to contain the fires as thousands remain under evacuation orders. No major injuries or deaths have been reported. Four Georgia law enforcement officers are facing discipline for allegedly misusing the Flock license plate reader system. Savannah police placed four officers and two staff members on administrative leave last week for reportedly using the system for personal reasons. Black Mayor Van Johnson says public trust is non-negotiable. And hundreds gathered Saturday to honor former Norfolk, Virginia Vice Mayor Paul Riddick, who died at 78. Riddick also led the Norfolk NAACP and ran his family's funeral home. Black Councilman John J.B. Page remembered him as a civil rights champion, mentor, and father figure. Get BIN News Now on demand 24/7 on the iHeartRadio app.
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0: Hallelujah 105.1, Birmingham's inspiration station. Coming up, we got PJ Morton, Mercy. Let's do a classic from Vanessa Bell Armstrong, Faith That Conquers Anything. It's Sonya Blakey. You got to have faith, got to believe when it comes to this cash blessing now.
1: Oh my God. That is awesome. That is awesome. Awesome.
2: I have been entering this contest every day. I was sitting at my desk eating a snack, and I got a call that I had won $1,000.
0: There's still chances for you to win. Top of the hour. Be ready. Right now, Walter Hawkins. 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

0: 105.1 Hallelujah FM, Birmingham's inspiration station. PJ Morton Mercy from his latest project, Saturday Night, Sunday Morning. It's two albums in one. You got the R&B love side and you got the gospel side. He loves the Lord too. PJ Morton. I'm Sonya Blakey. Coming up, let's do Praise in the Choir Stand. Vanessa Bell Armstrong with a throwback, Faith That Conquers. And the latest from John P. Key with the Church Medley.
1: I'm Amber Payton with BIN News Now. President Trump says Iran and several other countries urged the U.S. to cancel a planned major strike.
2: And they said, we want to talk. We want to talk about the strait.
1: Trump says he expects the Strait of Hormuz to fully reopen by Tuesday as nuclear talks continue, although Iran publicly denies plans to negotiate with Washington. Black Chicago Mayor Brandon Johnson is criticizing mayoral candidates who support school closures, President Trump's tax cuts, or lack a plan to address federal immigration enforcement. His comments follow Secretary of State Alexei Giannoulias' recent entry into the race and remarks suggesting school closures may need to be considered. And Maryland's Black Governor Wes Moore launched Service United during the National Governors Association meeting in Oklahoma. The bipartisan initiative calls on states to expand paid service programs that help residents gain skills, earn credentials, and connect with employers. Get BIN News Now on demand 24/7 on the iHeartRadio app.
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1: Still believing for $1,000? It still can happen. We'll talk about it and we'll touch a degree too after this. Church Medley, John P. Geek.

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1: John P. Key, I like how he pulled that together. Some of his greatest hits. Of course, you know he has way more, but that's the church medley. Happy to be with you this Monday. I'm Sonia Blakey. Coming up, Kiara Shirt-Kelly. You Don't Know, I'm going to take it back with the Winans tomorrow. Promise you tomorrow. You don't want to hear from me. The Winans coming up 2 songs away. Also coming up, top of the hour. Get ready, get ready. $1,000 is on the way.
2: I'm Amber Payton with BIN News Now. The official autopsy in the death of 18-year-old Nolan Wells is complete, but the findings will remain sealed until they are presented to a Jackson County grand jury. Wells' family is also continuing its own investigation with Black civil rights attorney Ben Crump, forensic experts, and an independent pathologist. Wells disappeared during a July 4th trip to Horn Island, and his body was recovered 2 days later. Capital One says it closed several accounts tied to President Trump and his businesses in 2021 because of money laundering concerns. The disclosure came in a court filing as the bank asked a federal judge to dismiss a lawsuit from Trump's trust. Trump has accused major financial institutions of targeting him and other conservatives for their political views. And a man detained at a Hollywood Hills home is reportedly connected to actress Nia Long. Police initially responded to a possible break-in but found no evidence of a burglary. Officers said the man appeared to be experiencing a mental health crisis. Get BIN News Now on demand 24/7 on the iHeartRadio app.
3: Hallelujah. 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
1: Coming up, Ty Tribbett, Holy You, it's Sonia Blakey. God's got a blessing with your name on it.
2: Oh, my goodness. Well, that's just wonderful. I love it. I've been trying to win since the contest started.
0: Well, congratulations, $1,000. Right now, Norman Hutchins, God's got a blessing with your name on it.

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1: God's got a blessing.
0: Everybody say that with me. God's got a blessing.
1: God's got a blessing.

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1: Coming up, let's do Marvin Sapp, Never Would Have Made It. Jason Nelson Forever. It's Sonya Blakey. Happy that you're with me on this Monday. Let's continue to press through. We in this thing together.
2: I'm Amber Payton with BIN News Now. The Royal Court has been crowned for Chicago's 95th annual Bud Billiken Parade with Black Mayor Brandon Johnson in attendance.
3: We have so much to be proud about in Chicago.
2: 11-year-old Lawrence Williams was named King, while 12-year-old Lila Wilson was crowned Queen. The nation's largest African-American parade kicks off Saturday. Lawmakers in Mississippi and Maryland are considering changes to how congressional districts are drawn. Mississippi's new redistricting committee is reviewing population shifts and community input, while Maryland lawmakers are meeting in a special session to consider a constitutional amendment setting new standards for future congressional maps. And singer Timbs is the first female African artist to earn a diamond certification in the U.S. Her collaboration with rappers Future and Drake on the song Wait For You has now sold more than 11 million units. Get BIN News Now on demand 24/7 on the iHeartRadio app.
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We cannot do this without you. Hallelujah 105.1.

Somebody just need to testify to something next to him. Tell him, I'm stronger. I'm wiser. I'm better. 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I made it. Is there anybody in this house other than me that could

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1: Here's new music, Lachey Knox, featuring Ernest Pugh. I think you're going to like it. It's called Right There.
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1: We made it, y'all. It's August already. Yes, I feel the same way. I'm Sonya Blakey. Coming up, Al Green. The Lord will make a way. Yes, he will. He has never left. He's always been there. Also, we'll do William Murphy. It's working. It's leaning in your direction.
2: I'm Amber Payton with BIN News Now. Former Vice President Kamala Harris says expanding the Supreme Court may be worth considering.
3: I just do want to stress, 28 will not matter if we don't win 26.
2: Speaking at the National Urban League Conference, Harris also addressed a possible 2028 presidential run, saying she remains focused on the midterms, but is, quote, thinking about it, end quote. A California man is facing a federal charge for allegedly sending bomb and death threats to a Mississippi judge connected to the Nolan Wells case. Prosecutors say investigators traced the online threats to 27-year-old Joseph Alfredo Vasquez Dumars. And former Sangamon County Deputy Sean Grayson will remain in prison after the Illinois Prisoner Review Board denied his request for medical release. Grayson, who has cancer, is serving 20 years for the 2024 shooting death of a black woman, Sonia Massey, who called 911 for help. Get BIN News Now on demand 24/7 on the iHeartRadio app.
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0: for grace. 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I said he's leaning. In whose direction?
1: In my direction.
0: Come on, you ain't no me to say it. You gotta say it.

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2: Praise the Lord, everybody. We got a message to encourage you and let you know that no matter what you're going through, there's still glory coming. And it's

0: Hallelujah, 105.1, Birmingham's Inspiration Station. Coming up, Ricky Dillard, Open My Eyes. It's Sonya Blakey. Also, it's our Monday Motivation. Here's the first part.
1: So back in the day, they used to say, if he said it, I believe it. That settles it.
0: There's more to come. It's so good. In about 9 minutes, you'll hear the rest of it. Right now, the Commodores, Jesus is Love.

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1: That's my friend, the choir master, Ricky Dillard. Check out the Scoot. Ricky Dillard and the Scoot. The whole choir is scooting, especially Ricky Dillard. It's right there on my Facebook, Instagram page. I just love that guy. I'm Sonya Blakey on the way. Let's do Mariah Carey with the Clark Sisters. Jesus, I do. Yolanda Adams, the battle is the Lord's. And let's get back into our Monday motivation with Pastor Marcus Cosby.
2: So back in the day, they used to say, if he said it, I believe it, that settles it. There's a remix going around now. It says, if he said it, that settles it. It really don't matter if you believe it or not, because if he said it, he's going to do just what he said. I'm done with the message, but I need somebody who can testify, if he said it, that settles it. Why you acting like everything's all right in God? Because he said so. Why you acting like all your bills are paid and you don't know where the money's coming from? Because he said so. Why you acting like you healed when the doctor just said what the doctor said? Because he said so. Why you acting like life is as good as you want it to be when you know good and well you catching it coming and going? Because he said so. So y'all gotta excuse me, but I don't have to see it to shout. I need to hear it to shout. And if I hear it, I'm gonna give God glory every time I get a chance.
1: Hallelujah. That's our Monday motivation. Sound like Sunday, don't it?
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Hallelujah 105.1. That sounds like old school church, old school choir. Yes, sopranos, altos, everybody represent this afternoon. Right now, it's Maverick City with Run to You. I've

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1: Gonna close it out with Israel and New Breed. You are good. It's Sonya Blakey. God is good to us. He's faithful. He shows up every time. Thank you so much for being a part of the afternoon show. Every afternoon, we have a good time, right? And be back here tomorrow. Your chance to win $1,000 continues. It ain't over yet. So keep on trying. Make sure you also follow me, Sonya Blakey. You can see my latest inspiration is so much fun. God bless.
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